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2: Welcome to the Weekend Top 20 Countdown. I'm your host, Kurt Wallace. Thank you for listening this weekend. The book of 2 Timothy tells us that God has saved us and called us with a holy calling, not according to our works, but according to his own purpose and grace, which was given us in Christ Jesus before the world began. On this weekend show, Matt Maher stops by. He's got a brand new song called Gonna Be All Right, and he'll tell us about it. CeCe Winans is here. Can't wait to talk to her. She has some thoughts on reverence for God. Katie Nicole talks about leading worship, and Phil Wickham shares some details about the early days of his music career. Rachel James has the latest in Christian music news. We'll hear that future hit from Matt Maher and another brand new song from Jay King. It's going to be a great show, and we're glad you're listening this weekend. Thank you. As we get started with one of three debut songs on the countdown this weekend, this one is from Blanca, teaming up with Ryan Ellis for I'm Yours.
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0: The number 20 song on the weekend top 20 countdown is called I'm Yours. That's Blanca and Ryan Ellis. And hey, we'd love to hang out with you during the week, too, not just on the radio. 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Now let's get back to the weekend top 20 countdown with another debut song on the countdown. It's from Carly Ann Taylor. This is Why Should I Worry?
1: Number 19.

0: with her very first appearance on the weekend top 20 countdown. That is Carly Ann Taylor. She debuts at number 19 with her song Why Should I Worry here on the weekend top 20 countdown. And the weekend top 20 countdown has an Instagram account, and we'd love to follow you on yours. You'll find us on Instagram under the name The Weekend Top 20 Countdown. 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

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On last week's countdown, for King and Country, we're joined by Taylor Hill with the number 3 song, World on

0: Will he make it 2 weeks in a row at number one? Well, stay with us and we'll find out together here on the Weekend Top 20 Countdown. We're coming up. We have the top 17 songs in the country for you. And Matt Maher is here. He'll share the story behind a brand new song of his called Gonna Be Alright. It's our future hit this week and we'll play it for you next.
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0: 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I'm Kurt Wallace. Thank you for listening this weekend. And we're right back to the countdown with Jamie McDonald and her song Ain't No Way.
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0: And every weekend, we play some future hits for you, songs that we think may end up here on the Weekend Top 20 Countdown eventually. This week, it's a brand new song from Matt Maher. His song is called Gonna Be All Right. And Matt sat down with us recently and shared the inspiration behind that song. Listen.
2: If you had to ask me what's my favorite chapter in the Gospels, I would say Matthew chapter 6. Because Jesus packs so much into this chapter. It's almost all red letters. It's him. He teaches the Lord's Prayer. He talks about fasting, going into your inner closet in your heart, you know, and not being a hypocrite, talking about what it means to give to the poor. And then he starts talking about anxiety, fear, worry. And he says, don't be worried. Look at the birds of the air. Look at the flowers in the field. If God takes care of them, how much more will he take care of you? The most used phrase in the Bible is don't be afraid. Jesus even says later in scripture, in this world you will have trouble, but I leave you my peace. So my hope for you as you hear this song is you're reminded by Jesus that everything's going to be all right.
0: Matt Maher's new song is inspired by Matthew 6, Gonna Be All Right. It's our future hit on the Weekend Top 20 Countdown. 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

0: Your future hit on the weekend top 20 countdown is called Gonna Be Alright. That is Matt Maher. 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

0: Wait For Me, Zach Williams at number 16 on the Weekend Top 20 Countdown. All right, stay with us here on the countdown. We got 15 songs to go. Cece Winans will be here to share her perspective on reverence for God. And Rachel James is here with the latest in Christian music news. That and more is coming up next.
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4: Psalm 111 verse 10 tells us, "The fear of the Lord is the beginning of wisdom. All those who practice it have a good understanding. His praise endures forever."
5: A moment with WPER chaplain Barnabas Piper.
4: To fear the Lord is to live as if God is who he says he is, to treat God as real in every part of life. When we do as the entirety of Psalm 11 calls us to, remembering his mighty works, considering his character and nature, recognizing the miracle of his work in our lives, doing all this alongside fellow believers, we are moved to fear the Lord. We are moved to awe and worship and wonder and ultimately joy, no matter our circumstances. Our lives become shaped accordingly, governed by who God is and what he has done. This is the beginning of wisdom, the beginning of living with godly skill, living according to God's design for reality. When we fear the Lord, we live life with God's will and God's heart as our compass. And the last line of the psalm leaves no doubt as to the posture of our hearts as we fear the Lord and walk with him. Praise. His praise endures forever. We are a rejoicing people because of who God is and all he has done. How could we not be? No matter our circumstances. After all, God has not changed or diminished. How could we not be from this day to our final day? His praise endures forever, and we get to participate in it.
5: Author, speaker, Barnabas Piper is a pastor at Emmanuel Nashville. For his books and resources, visit WPER.org.
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0: Thanks for joining us here on the Weekend Top 20 Countdown. I'm Kurt Wallace. I hope you're enjoying your weekend. It's in Colossians chapter 3 that Paul says, "If you have been raised with Christ, seek what is above, where Christ is seated at the right hand of God. Set your minds on what is above, not what is on the earth." And we know life gets busy. Sometimes you might miss the Weekend Top 20 Countdown here on this awesome radio station because of work, travel, sports, naps that accidentally lasted 3 hours. I get it. It happens. 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

0: 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And we got a note this week from Chesney Slagle from Tennessee, who sent us a note in response to our poll question, what do you look forward to most in the month of May? And Chesney said, warmer weather. But this year, I'm looking forward to seeing Third Day at the Bowplex, the Savannah Bananas at Neyland Stadium, and my beach vacation. Sign me up, Chesney. Can I go along? We appreciate you reaching out to us, and we're glad you're one of our Facebook friends, too. 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We the Kingdom, they're up next with Rescue Me.
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0: Rachel James is here with that.
2: Elevation Rhythm is back with a brand new song, and this one might be a little different from what you expect from them. Father's House is a ballad, a slower, more intimate moment from a group known for high-energy worship. It features one of Rhythm's newer vocalists, Violet Knoll, and she described it as her personal prayer and anthem to God. She said the song is inspired by Psalm 27:4. It's both a reminder and a declaration that just being in his presence, being called his daughter or son, is the gift. It's a really beautiful track, and you can find it now on all streaming platforms. The release comes during a really strong stretch for Elevation Rhythm. They also wrapped up a sold-out headline tour across the U.S., with European dates still to come this summer. Elevation Rhythm will be joining Elevation Worship and Pastor Stephen Furtick on the Elevation Nights Fall Tour when those dates kick off in October. Father's House is out now. For more information, visit ElevationRhythm.com.
0: 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Now, we're up to the latest from the lovely Cece Winans, who told us recently about how she feels about the importance of having reverence for God. Listen.
3: When you have the fear of the Lord, there's so many promises that go along with the fear of the Lord. Because I just went and just had all these scriptures connected to the fear of the Lord, but also just being obedient to the Lord. Yes. You know, there's things that automatically attach themselves to your life when your focus is to please Him.
4: Yes.
3: One thing have I desired, and that will I seek after. And I would just want to encourage people, because a lot of times we can be so, we make living for God more complicated than what it is. Life is complicated. Living for God shouldn't be that complicated. It's focusing and making sure everything in your life is supporting that.
4: Yes.
3: And then so many other things, so many other blessings are connected to your obedience. Every time you obey, you get strength, you get wisdom.
4: Yes.
3: You get surrounded by the right people. It's, yes. This God is so sovereign, and He works through His word, and He wants to bless us, you know. But the fear of the Lord was something that just came to me so strong. I was like, oh, if people will understand, if you just begin to reverence Him, your whole life will be blessed.
0: Cece Winans tells us that blessings will come to us when we focus on obedience to God. Love that. Thank you so much, Cece. And speaking of Cece Winans, she's up next on the countdown with Worthy of It All.
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0: 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I'm Kurt Wallace. Coming up, we got the top 12 songs in the country for you and the results of last week's online poll, too. 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
3: 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And if we're driving down the road and a song comes on, I can look in the rear view mirror and see little hands raised in the air.
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0: Welcome back to the Weekend Top 20 Countdown. I'm your host, Kurt Wallace. And with America's 250th birthday celebration coming up, we'd love to hear your thoughts on freedom, the 4th of July, or maybe even your favorite Christian artist singing a patriotic song. You can also call us anytime and tell us about a song that's encouraged you, helped you through something difficult, or simply a song that's really meant a lot to you in your life. Seriously, some of the best parts of the show are your story. So call this number if you can, 888-295 and the word show, 888-295 and the word show. Now it's back to the countdown we go with Elevation Worship along with Chandler Moore and Chris Brown. This is Hallelujah.
1: Number 12.

0: Hallelujah comes in at number 12 for Elevation Worship. Chandler Moore and Chris Brown here on the Weekend Top 20 Countdown. So each week we conduct an informal poll on our website, and we ask you last week, what do you look forward to most in the month of May? And 2% of you answered Cinco de Mayo. 12% replied the end of the school year. 15% said Mother's Day. 18% responded the Memorial Day weekend. And a huge 53% of you are looking forward to the warmer weather in the month of May. Me too. Now on this week's poll, we'd like to know this. Do you have any vacation plans this summer? Is your answer yes, I'll be traveling? Yes, but I'm having a staycation. No, not right now, but maybe my plans will change. Or vacation, what is that? Let us know what your vacation or non-vacation plans are at WeekendTop20Countdown.com. Now let's get back to the countdown with Andrew Rip. He's up next with I Do It Again.
1: Number 11.

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1: I'd Do It Again. Andrew Rip at number 11 on the weekend Top 20 Countdown. I'm Kurt Wallace. Thanks so much for listening to the countdown this weekend. We appreciate it. Coming up, we got your top 10 favorite songs on our way to the number one song in the country. Katie Nicole is here to chat about leading worship. And Rachel James is back with more Christian music news. That and more coming up next.
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0: like our friends in Lynchburg, Virginia, on Spirit 90.3 FM, the home of The Morning Show with Jess. And in a very beautiful part of the country, Gray, Tennessee, the home of 88.3 FM WCQR, where Christian and Amanda play some great music going home in the afternoon. We're so glad you guys are a part of the Weekend Top 20 family. Thank you so much. And we're ready to kick off the top 10 this week with the former number one song from Toby Mac. This is Heaven on My Mind.
1: Number 10.

0: It was number one for a while. This week, Toby Mac steps back to number 10 with his song Heaven on My Mind here on the Weekend Top 20 Countdown. I'm Kurt Wallace, and my grandkids, Jackson and Joelle, they are playing on the same T-ball team this year. They play on the Little Warriors. And you know, honestly, I think T-ball might be one of the greatest forms of entertainment ever created. Joelle got the game ball for her first hit and her hustle. Then this past week, Jackson got the game ball. And if you've ever watched T-ball, you know that there are basically no rules emotionally, right? One kid's out there picking dandelions in the outfield. Another is running to third base, absolutely for no reason. Half the team is waving at their grandparents instead of watching the ball. Meanwhile, the other half are running off the field when they shouldn't be because they have to go to the restroom. I mean, come on, how perfect is that? Because nobody's really worried about stats yet, right? They're just learning confidence, teamwork, encouragement, and that it's okay to just keep trying. And you know, honestly, I think God smiles at little moments like that, don't you? Kids cheering for each other, family showing up, celebrating like it's the World Series, you know what I mean? And maybe we all need a little more joy like that in our life, don't you think? Do they have T-ball for adults? That would be fun. Now, let's get back to more of the Weekend Top 20 Countdown. With Elevation Rhythm, they're up next with Washed.
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0: 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That is called Washed.
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0: Rachel James is here with that.
2: Josiah Queen has a new single out, and the title is the mission statement. It's called Make Heaven Crowded. The 23-year-old Florida native has built a massive following with deeply personal, confessional songwriting, and this one takes that a step further. It's about moving from private faith to living it out loud, not out of obligation, but out of pure joy. It starts quietly and builds into something really powerful, and the chorus is the kind of thing you'll be singing for days. It follows his recent single, Judas, about betrayal, guilt, and grace. And before that, Demons, which hit number 1 on Billboard's Christian streaming songs chart earlier this year. Josiah has certainly been on a roll. He just wrapped the U.S. leg of his sold-out Mount Zion tour last week, with major festival appearances coming this summer and a U.K. and European run this fall. Make Heaven Crowded is out everywhere now. For more information, visit josiahqueen.com. I'm Rachel James with Music News.
0: 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Okay, now we're up to the latest from Katie Nicole, who took a minute to talk to us about how it feels to lead people in worship. Here she is.
3: Right now, I would consider myself a worship leader, but the thing that I think is so interesting is that even though I feel as though I'm leading people in worship, I almost feel like they're leading me in worship. Mm-hmm. Like, we're all one. Like, when we're in a place of worship,
4: yeah,
3: we're all, you know, having our own individual conversation with God,
4: right,
3: which I just think is one of the most incredible things. And what I hope is that my music will bring them to a place of, okay, I can talk to God. Okay, I can have a moment where I feel the presence of the Holy Spirit and I have an intimate relationship with the Lord. And because I think a lot of people, they're timid in that way. And I was once that. So I just know that place. But I just want to give everything that God needs me to give. So really what I'm doing is, while I consider it worship leading, I also just feel like I'm serving. I'm a servant. And if I can steward this gift in a way that is serving someone else.
0: The lovely Katie Nicole there sharing some thoughts on her experience with leading people in worship. That's awesome. And speaking of Katie, she's up next with her latest Have Your Way.
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0: 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Katie Nicole has the number 8 song on the weekend Top 20 Countdown. All right, still to come, it's the top 7 songs in the country and another brand new song, one of our future hits from Jay King. 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
0: Now, let's take a look at another song that we think may be a future hit someday here on the countdown. This weekend, it's a brand new song from J. King. 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

0: 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That is Jay King. And if you'd like to tell us what you think of this week's future hit, log on to our website and tell us at weekendtop20countdown.com. Now we're back to the countdown. Matthew West is up next with his song, Good.
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0: 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It's the number 6 song on the Weekend Top 20 Countdown. Okay, stay with us. Coming up, we got the 5 biggest songs in the country for you. And in the book of James, we're reminded to be slow to doing something. What are we to be slow at? 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
4: 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And if it wasn't for PER playing the songs, I don't know that I would have been prepared for that moment when it happened. I'm not sure where my heart would have been during that time. And it brings me extra close to my daughter and God when I hear those songs instead of pushing me away.
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0: 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I'm Kurt Wallace. You are listening to The Weekend Top 20 Countdown. I hope you're having a great weekend. James 1:19 reminds us, "Wherefore, my beloved brethren, let every man be swift to hear, slow to speak, slow to wrath, but be ye doers of the word, and not hearers only." 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

0: slipping from the number 3 spot to number 5. It is for King & Country and Taylor Hill. 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

0: blessing offer on the move this weekend with Lift Me Up. 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Now we're back to the countdown, kicking off the top 3 this weekend with Mercy Me and their song, Make It Well.
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0: 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Okay, stay with us here on the countdown because the number one song in the country is just around the corner, and Phil Wickham is here to share some details on how he got his start in music. 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
0: Welcome back. I'm Kurt Wallace. This is the Weekend Top 20 Countdown. We have two songs to go. And this past week, we had a chance to talk with Phil Wickham. And we asked him how he got involved in worship music. And here's what he said.
5: Well, I grew up in a very musical and Christian home. My parents both met in a band called Parable back in the early 70s. And that was part of that first kind of movement of Christian rock bands from the Southern California area. I've grown up in that kind of history. And as long as I've been alive, my parents have been worship leaders at churches. And so I grew up with that kind of example of just having great mentors of what it means to be worship leader, both on stage and off, and what it means to use music to not, you know, glorify self, but glorify God. And we moved from Orange County to San Diego. I was about 12 years old and left kind of my home, my church, my friends, everything I knew. And it was only about 75 miles away, but to junior high, I was like, you know, a million miles away. And so I picked up guitar for the first time. I started learning some chords. In like 4 months, I had this stack of like 20 worship songs that I had learned by heart. And so the junior high pastor was just like, hey, Phil, you know, if you want, come and do some worship for us. We need a worship leader. And I was just freaked out. I didn't want to do it. But he kind of took me along under his wing, and I started doing it and just really seeing the blessing of the Lord on it, really enjoying it, and seeing I kind of had a gift to be able to lead people and play music. And kind of right off the bat, it was something I absolutely loved to do, almost so much so that I would always think growing up, like, okay, no, once I graduate from high school, I can't do this anymore. Actually, I don't have to get a real job, you know, like this can't be true. But the Lord just kept giving me more opportunities, and I never took one opportunity for granted. Just loved every minute of it, you know. And I went to community college for a couple years. They called me up along with some other labels, but ended up going with INO Records and just enjoying it still. And I'm really excited.
0: Phil Wickham sharing how he got his start leading worship. That is awesome. Thank you, Phil. And speaking of Phil, he's up next on the countdown with Homesick for Heaven.
1: Number 2.

0: Homesick for Heaven. It is Phil Wickham at number two on the weekend Top 20 Countdown. And before we get to the number one song in the country, let's turn back to our Facebook page. Kay Bars sent us a note in response to our poll question, what do you look forward to most in the month of May? And Kay said, for this teacher, the end of the school year. I bet, Kay. Thank you for teaching, by the way. My two daughters are both teachers, and they're married to teachers, so we can relate, believe me. Thank you so much, Kay. We're glad you're one of our Facebook friends, and we appreciate you taking the time to post on our page. 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All right, now we're up to the number one song in the country, and it's been number one now for 2 weeks in a row. Your number one song on the weekend Top 20 Countdown is from Peter Burton. This is Where Would I Be?
1: Number one.

0: Peter Burton, Where Would I Be? It's the number one song in the country now for 2 weeks in a row on the weekend Top 20 Countdown. Way to go, Peter. And there you have it, the 20 songs at the top of your playlist. 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The Weekend Top 20 Countdown is produced by Jason Burrows. Our executive producers are Ken Farley and Brandon Rabar. The show is written by Wes Shadler and Katie Hanskenek. And Rachel James is always here with the latest in Christian music news. Next week, we'll do it all again. And I hope you'll join us as we count down the top 20 Christian songs in America. Until then, from the Wallace household, how do you keep squirrels away from a bird feeder? Anybody? Anybody? We've got three or four that will not go away. Anyway, we love squirrels too. God bless you. Have a great weekend, and we'll talk to you next week.
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1: Praise God for y'all. 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I'm telling you, y'all are all so precious. 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
1: You ever pray for peace? 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
1: 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He's in control. 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

God says in Isaiah 66:13, "As a mother comforts her child, so I will comfort you." 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
0: 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I remember.

There's no way to be a perfect mother, but there are a million ways to be a good one. Thank you, moms, for all you do. You're encouraging WPER.

0: 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Just take a listen.
1: 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You are the ones that keep me focused on the Lord. My kids have commented how I always seem to be so happy and they don't understand it. 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

In Isaiah 43:19, God says, "Behold, I am doing a new thing." 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

0: How is God moving through the music? Just take a listen.
1: I love you guys, and you guys do a good job every day. It wakes you up in the morning, and something you guys say or do makes that person's day. It's just what they needed to hear.
2: Things are getting real. Jesus, take the wheel. Only way I'm getting to the other side.

looking for a fresh start after hardship, failure, or feeling stuck, God has the power to wipe away the past and give you a better future. Don't focus on regrets. Let God hit the reset button. Your encouraging WPER.

0: Psalm 111 begins with an imperative, a command. Praise the Lord. The very fact that God commands praise means it must be a matter of decision, of commitment, not merely a response to pleasant circumstances.
1: A moment with WPER chaplain Barnabas Piper.
0: We are called to be people who choose praise. We are called to give thanks with our whole heart, which means to have a single object of thanks and praise. This is not as much about our intensity or fervor as it is about the recipient of our praise and thanks. We turn our hearts to God, who is the very reason we praise and thank at all. And this is a corporate command, not just something each of us does individually. Christians praise and give thanks together. We need each other to do this. My rejoicing runs out and dries up if I do not share it. I miss so many reasons to rejoice if you do not share things that I wouldn't otherwise see. We must know one another, hear one another, see the Lord's works in and through one another so that we can give thanks with our whole hearts in the congregation, as the text says. This is part of the reason why isolation is so dangerous and why God designed us to be in Christian community, to be in church. We need to hear the thankfulness and rejoicing of others and to share our own for the sake of collective joy and encouragement and for the sake of honoring our Lord.
1: Author, speaker Barnabas Piper is a pastor at Emmanuel Nashville. For his books and resources, visit WPER.org.

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1: So I've been listening with the LGL station for about the last 5-6 years now. I've just really enjoyed the music. You know, when I'm listening to it, I can feel God's presence. When I'm in a very bad mood or very down about something, it just kicks me right out of it.

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1: We are all blessed. Hi, I'm Chuck Bentley with My Money Life from Crown. It's common for people to associate God's blessings with material wealth, as in the lives of Abraham, David, or Solomon. Yes, they were very wealthy men, but blessings are much more than just money. In the New Testament, blessing means being fully satisfied in God, no matter whether rich or poor. Sometimes God removes the idols in our lives that keep us from fully depending on Him. He blesses us in ways that draw us closer to Himself and the reality of our desperate need for Him. Now, this certainly isn't the world's definition of being blessed. The reason God supplies a surplus of wealth to some Christians is so they can provide for the needs of others. True wealth comes with the responsibility of giving. The duties of stewarding what God provides are heavy because of the lures of the world and the temptations to compromise. It demands recognition of God's ownership, the need to avoid indulgence, and the commitment to use the money for kingdom purposes. Paul said, "You will be enriched in every way, to be generous in every way, which through us will produce thanksgiving to God." 2 Corinthians 9:11. 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
1: I'm blessed every day, and you keep me going. 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

In Isaiah 43:19, God says, "Behold, I am doing a new thing." That's a powerful promise of renewal. It's time to reset your faith as God creates new paths for your life. Your encouraging WPER.

0: That is a new one on the WPER playlist from Tarin Wells. It's called Breathe On It. Good morning. And right?
1: Yes. Maybe you just need to take a big, deep breath. Honey, we are so right there with you. We're Eric and Heather. An honor to share part of this morning with you on your encouraging WPER.

0: of things you got to do over the weekend, or you didn't have anything to do. Hopefully there was a moment that made you smile.
1: Oh gosh, we hope there was. Hey, we're Eric and Heather. Thanks for starting your day off with WPER. So if there is a moment that even as you think about it right now, making you smile, well, we'd love to hear about it.
0: Yeah, text in, call 877-859-9737. It's the thing that made you smile over the weekend.

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0: as you get up and going. 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
1: Hi, we're Eric and Heather. Thanks a lot for letting us tag along with you today.
0: And for someone who, I saw this the other day, I thought this was great. For someone who keeps rocks for absolutely no reason, you know, like a collection or somebody who touches leaves when they walk by them, mm-hmm. you know, just to feel the texture of a leaf.
1: Yeah.
0: Or looks at an insect way too long just to, like it really matters, because it does.
1: It does.
0: These are the people who really make the world a better place.
1: You know, that is both of my children, and that started so early, because when Duncan was itty bitty, he loved turning over rocks and looking for snakes and worms and bugs and smelling every flower. And so our walks weren't very long, distance wise, but they lasted forever because he wanted to see everything. And then when Claire came along, he would show her every bug and rock. And then so she started looking for frogs and picking them up. And I have watched them now that they're almost 18 and 20 still do the same thing.
0: Beautiful.
1: And it changes the way I see the gifts that God has given us outside.

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1: We're Eric and Heather. 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
0: 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Ministry. 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
2: The music is just, it's uplifting. It's, you know, about Jesus and grace and mercy and I need that to get through this workday.
0: Whatever it takes, huh?
1: Right, yeah, exactly.
0: Well, thank you for giving and being part of what we do every day. You could be part of that, too, a lot of different ways. Some are on the prayer team, music team.
1: Oh, yes,
0: volunteer,
1: goodness.
0: Giving.
1: There's so many different ways. So if you ever wanted to get involved in supporting WPER with your time or your resources.
0: Yeah, be part of the family.
1: Oh, please. There's so many different ways, like Eric said, you can fit in. But it all starts at WPER.org.

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1: Sure.
0: Keeps you going.
1: Right.
0: It's good for you. There's something else they say you can do that will have as good a benefit or even better.
2: Okay, let's hear this. Hey, we're Eric and Heather. Thanks for choosing WPER this morning.
0: It actually slows biological aging. You know, your cells, your organs, those type of things.
2: Yeah.
0: If you participate in arts and culture.
2: Wow.
0: The arts and culture. You know, singing, dancing, photography, painting. Go to a museum, a library.
2: That is awesome.
0: I mean,
2: there is literally no shortage of things to see here in Virginia.
0: Here in our beautiful state. I mean,
2: Your cells could regenerate like overnight
0: every
2: instantly.
0: Every single day.

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2: A couple years ago, I went through some really hard times. I was really struggling with divorce. I found out I had cervical cancer. My mom had breast cancer. We didn't know where to turn or what to do. I had started a 30-day challenge on the radio station, and I haven't turned it back since. God has healed us, me and my mom both, and it has been a blessing every day since. We have just been so excited to continue the journey living through God.
1: God is creating stories through your encouraging WPER.
3: When I lost everything, my toys, my bed, even my toothbrush, I wanted to cry. 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And they need your help. 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

0: You can talk all day about perspective in life. Mm-hmm. And most of the time it's true, although I think I've found maybe a crack in that theory.
1: Uh-oh, we're going to talk about it here on WPER. Thanks for choosing. We're Eric and Heather.
0: You've heard the glass half full, glass half empty perspective thing.
1: Yeah, yeah, yeah.
0: You know, you can look at life and say, well, it's pretty much empty here.
1: Right. This,
0: you know,
1: or go, gosh, my cup overfloweth.
0: When it comes to potato chips that you get at the store, now go with me just for a second.
1: I'm on my way.
0: You pick up a bag there and ready to pay way too much for a bag of chips.
1: Right?
0: You can either look at it and say, well, this bag is half empty, or
1: or
0: it's
1: three quarters empty.
0: Full.
1: No.
0: It doesn't apply.
1: Sometimes you pick it up and you're like, is this just crumbs?
0: To the chip maker, it's full.

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1: As you start the week, you're thinking a little bit about the weekend, how much fun you had. Pick one of those things that made you smile and share that. 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
2: Eric, this is a doozy. Beth texted that she and the whole family celebrated her beautiful granddaughter's 5th birthday.
1: Number 5.
2: And she said, having a house full of 5-year-olds brings lots of noise and a lot of joy.
1: That's love.
2: It is.

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1: Praise God for y'all. If it wasn't for y'all, my days wouldn't be happy. The way that God lets you inspire my heart at the very time I need to hear, all the songs that you guys play are just so beautiful. I'm telling you, y'all are all so precious. Y'all are our family.

0: Hey, we're Eric and Heather. Thank you for letting us hang along with you this morning.
1: And to share life together at your encouraging WPER.
0: Because we can carry on together, I think that really helps.
1: Yeah.
0: Knowing that Jesus is behind us all helps a lot more.
1: Most definitely. You know, he's at the center of it all.
0: Yes.
1: But he, you know, it's his kingdom and it's community. And
0: yes.
1: We're in it together. We're here to encourage one another.
0: Because sometimes life is not so great. And then some days it's absolutely beautiful, right? Things are going along well. And then without any kind of warning, it's suddenly just all too much.
1: Yeah.
0: And my friend Emily said that it helps her to name the too muchness of what's going on and to lay out the grief and the sorrows and the overwhelmedness, right?
1: Yeah.
0: And then give that to Jesus because we're not meant to carry it all.

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Let God hit the reset button. 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

0: end of the school year coming, graduation time.
1: Okay, I know, okay?
0: There's a lot happening.
1: It is.
0: It's almost Memorial Day weekend.
1: It's not
0: week.
1: Just yeah. May, it's mayhem.
0: Eric and Heather with you at Your Encouraging WPER, an exciting time of life, very emotional time as well.
1: A little bit, especially if you have a child like in that transition period from high school to what lies next, or maybe they're graduating from what lies next. But for me, I've got a high school graduate here, and I'm a little emotional. And it's kind of bittersweet because she's looking at me like, are you okay? Like when she talks about what's coming next, and I'm like, oh yeah, I'm great. I'm fine. I'm so happy.
0: Yeah.
1: I'm not. But I am happy. I'm just not fine. And so I noticed that like, I hug her a little longer.
0: Sure.
1: I'm taking a lot more pictures of her. Mm-hmm. And I know she's kind of like, oh, come on. She is celebrating all the lasts, and I'm realizing that they're all the lasts. So it's tough on a mama heart.
0: Yeah.
1: And I just would ask that if you have a mama like this that is being very emotional, or maybe you are a mama like this getting a little emotional, I hope your children are patient with you, because one day they'll probably understand why your heart's a little tender right now. And my sincere prayer is that they are going to be grateful that mama's loved them just this much.

You may never meet the people you've helped, but God knows every one of their names. Thank you for supporting your encouraging WPER.

0: It's amazing the difference a box of diapers will make in someone's life. You know, you're talking about new mom or parents to be, and just having something like that right there, gifted to you. If you've already taken part in Virginia's largest diaper drive, thank you.
1: Yes, and if you have not yet, there is still time. This is going on for a couple more weeks. Mm-hmm. So you have opportunity to drop off diapers and wipes if you feel led. So because these new parents, do you remember what it was like being a new parent? Like, you didn't know if it was day or night. You didn't realize you only had one more diaper left or no wipes. You know, it's just, there's a lot. So this can alleviate a lot of stress for brand new parents and be a bigger blessing than you know.
0: Diapers, wipes, places to drop those off are listed at our website, WPER.org.
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1: I've been listening ever since y'all started. It's very positive. You know, I've gone through a lot of stuff in the last year, so it's helped me get through a lot of stuff.

0: sometimes what looks like a pretty random meeting is actually orchestrated by God.
1: For sure. 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
0: Just read the sweetest story about Caleb, and he works for a home improvement company, and he was going through the neighborhood, knocking on doors, seeing if anybody might be interested. Well, he knocked on Melinda's door, and when she came to the door, Caleb said, "There is something about this woman that reminds me of my grandmother." So he just started talking to her, and turns out she's got a lot of health issues and she may need a transplant. And that struck a chord with Caleb because his dad had to have a double lung transplant.
1: He had some connection here, clearly.
0: Absolutely. So he looked at her and he said, "Can we just pray?" Well, she said it came at just the right time. I mean, she was feeling really defeated, couldn't really leave her home. So she thought, well, that was the end of it. He was a very kind young man.
1: Here's the best part.
0: Yep. They came back the following Monday and did all the repairs on her home that were needed for free. And she said, "Well, I think I'm going to need to invite him to be my grandson. He's delightful."

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1: There's someone in your life that you think of as a hero. 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

0: encouraging you through the music, the stories, the messages you hear every day. Thank you for making that possible.
1: Yes.
0: For this 100% listener-supported ministry, WPER, and praying for you too.
1: Oh, gracious. We know the power of prayer here at WPER. And Eric and I, we would absolutely love to be able to pray for or with you for anything. Sometimes people will say, I can't do much for you, but I can pray for you. Like it's the last thing. But as we look back through the Bible, you know, we see story after story after story of God's trustworthiness. And that's not just to be like, see, this is what he did. My friend Lisa said, that's a track record for us to cling to when we need to know that he is still there.

0: the liar.
1: All right, you showed up at the right time. Welcome in. You're encouraging WPER.
2: We're Eric and Heather. We get really excited to be able to share part of the day with you. So you bring the joy and share what made you smile this weekend.
1: Yeah, it's just one of those moments from over the weekend that whether you were just by yourself or maybe a big get-together and had a little bit of fun, share one of those moments. It'll encourage someone this morning. 877-859-9737. You can text or call.
2: Oh, absolutely. 877-859-9737. Robin said the best part of the weekend was watching her son, Kane, beat out high schoolers in the track conference.
1: Now, oh, yeah.
2: The reason this is such a big deal is Robin, I think, is 6'2". Her husband is, I think, a little taller.
1: Okay.
2: Their son, Kane, in middle school, is 6 feet tall. Okay. So I'm sure some of these high schoolers were like, okay, that's cheating.
1: He doesn't run. He leaps.
2: Yeah, exactly.

0: need to worry today. We're walking by faith. You get encouragement from Carly and Taylor on your encouraging WPER.
1: Well, hi there. We're Eric and Heather. Thank you for letting us tag along with you today.
0: That person that God put into your life that had such big impact, maybe once, or they keep doing it. Mm-hmm. They're a hero, and we honor Virginia's hometown hero right now.
1: Well, Bruce Levy nominated Margie Brewer Zambon. Bruce said Margie is the silent force behind the scenes at Micah Ministries. She's keeping the day-to-day operations going. And he said her quiet presence often goes unnoticed and unrecognized, but she really deserves the praise for all that she does and all that Micah Ecumenical Ministries does.
0: How beautiful is that? This is someone who doesn't want the spotlight, but we're putting her in the spotlight. She's a hometown hero here in Virginia. So congrats to Margie. And by the way, thank you to Simventions for helping us honor these hometown heroes. Mm-hmm. Now, maybe that, you know, kind of sparks in your mind somebody.
1: Oh, yeah. Well, if you have someone you'd like to nominate as a hometown hero here in Virginia, you can text the word hero to our studio number. 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

0: You've got a God story. God is writing it.
1: Yep.
0: As we speak right now, you know, you're not random.
1: No, you are not at all. Mm-mm. And that's what we hope you understand every time you listen to WPER, how loved you are. Hey, we're Eric and Heather.
0: You are chosen, and the things that you're going through right now could help someone else when you share part of your God story.
1: Yes.
0: We love those. We heard them a few weeks back, a bunch of them during the fundraising season. We never want that to end because they're so encouraging. So anytime you've got something to share, it will help someone else. And of course, God gets the glory.
1: Oh, absolutely. And you can call anytime and share your story just to, I mean, you might thinking, I don't have a story, but you do. You have a way that God has worked in your life. So call. Tell us about that. 877-859-9737. 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

in well with my soul. 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Jesus, could you please just sit and cry with me till I can sing, till I can sing.

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1: Hi, we're Eric and Heather. Thank you for letting us hang out with you today.
0: Graduation season, grads over the weekend,
2: yes.
0: Big parties, big celebrations, big walk, move the tassel over one side of the cap.
1: That's the big deal. Like, okay, grab it and move it.
0: Throw
1: like,
0: them in the
1: wow!
0: air.
1: Yeah.
0: Toss them.
1: But it's so funny because I got to attend a graduation ceremony and the kids didn't know, like, how do we throw it? Like, do we throw it like a frisbee? And I'm like, no, just fling it up in the air. It was hilarious.
0: Save your applause until the end.
1: Right.
0: But that never works, does it?
1: And it was funny because my daughter's like, well, why do we do any of this? It took so long. It was really boring. And I'm like, ho.
0: I kind of share that because I'm thinking back to when I graduated.
1: Oh, let's get this moving.
0: Time ago. They actually had graduations back then. But all I want to do is get it over with, get going, go to college, get a job. I just wanted to get ahead with, you know.
1: Right, but the graduation isn't for the graduate, dear.
0: Yeah.
1: It's for the parents. It's for the aunts and uncles and the grandparents and the cousins and everybody who cheered that child on through preschool, high school, middle school, trade school, everything, because there were hard moments. And it's really just, I mean, if I can be honest as a mother, it's for me to show off my kid. Look what you did!
0: Big milestone in life. It's worth celebrating, so we do.

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0: In about a minute, we're going to play the new one from Micah Tyler called Perfectly, just added to the WPER playlist.
1: And thank you to the music team members who said, yes, play that one.
0: Yeah, music team members, prayer team members, those who give. There's place here for you at WPER. Oh. Now, if you're not part of that music team and you'd want to be, because we do value, you help shape the playlist. It's easy to get in.
1: Oh, easier than you think. 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
0: Let us know what you think about songs like this one. Micah Tyler's new one. 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
2: 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In the car, on the go, in the middle of life's busyness, and truthfully, I can say it has helped me raise my children. My kids have seen me cry in the car as we are driving down the road when just the right song comes on, and maybe I've been having a hard day, and God knew exactly what my heart needed to hear. And if we're driving down the road and a song comes on, I can look in the rearview mirror and see little hands raised in the air.
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0: how you start this beautiful day in whatever part of Virginia you're in or wherever you're listening to WPER. Wow, what a start. And hopefully you had a great weekend.
1: Okay, hopefully there was something that made you smile over the weekend that maybe still got you smiling this morning.
0: Hey, just take a quick second, share that. It'll encourage someone today. 877-859-9737. 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
1: Anytime. 877-859-9737. That's exactly what Tommy did. So the dishwasher flooded about a month ago.
0: Wait a minute. You're smiling about the dishwasher?
1: No, hang on.
0: Okay.
1: Because he was able to get the floor dried out, get everything back together, and the fix was a $16 part.
0: Oh, isn't that great?
1: Yes, exactly. Rather than, hey, you got to buy a new dishwasher.
0: And all the labor you saved on.
1: Oh, gracious, yes. And so he said, honestly, what's making him smile is not having to hand wash the dishes anymore.
0: There's that part too.

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1: Hi, we're Eric and Heather. Thank you so much for letting us hang out with you today on WPER.
0: It's a time of year where you see someone post a picture of their graduate.
1: Yes.
0: Big ceremony. Yep. Got all the cap and gown on.
1: Oh, yeah.
0: Holding their diploma.
1: Mm-hmm.
0: It's also the time of year when I realize there are a lot of colleges I didn't even know existed.
1: Yes.
0: I'm like, where is that school?
1: You know? Remember, like, especially watching like the Final Four or, you know, even in the Sweet 16.
0: Yeah, in the NCAA tournament, the basketball, you hear a lot of college. Yeah.
1: I remember when Valparaiso was like, what? Where is that? But there's a lot of, there are a lot of interesting schools.
0: And look, if you know someone who went there, or if you went to one of these schools, it's like you tell someone.
1: Oh, yeah.
0: Almost always you have to say, well, that's in what state
1: or
0: what city.
1: Yeah, because you always get a blank stare. Yeah. I remember people would always talk about Rose Holman. And I'm like, who is she? And they were like, honey, it's an engineering school in Indiana. I'm like,
0: you see what I mean?
1: Okay.
0: Especially the specialty schools.
1: Right. Is that specialty schools have some of the names.
0: Where did you go to school? I can't remember.
1: University of Tampa.
0: Tampa? Mm-hmm. Where's that?
1: Idaho.
0: Now that one I recognize.

0: music, just take a listen.
1: I've listened to you guys since day one. You are the ones that keep me focused on the Lord. My kids have commented how I always seem to be so happy and they don't understand it. And part of the reason is because of you. Thank you for everything you do.

0: my mind. As you start the day, you're ready to take it on, right?
1: We hope so. Hey, thanks for letting us take it on with you. We're Eric and Heather. Thanks for listening to WPER.
0: Or maybe it's just the opposite. You feel like you don't have the strength.
1: Right.
0: I saw this over the weekend. The same God that you and I love and serve and honor and worship, the same God who strengthened David and Jonah and Moses.
1: Yes.
0: Will strengthen you. You're not going to collapse. You're not going to be swallowed up by the pressure. Although some days I feel like I don't know if I can take much more of what's going.
1: Believe that, right? And that's hard for me to remember. And that's why I'm so glad Eric is reminding all of us this morning. Because when you do feel like you're about to be swallowed up, it's good to remember. I mean, he did this how many times in the Bible?
0: Over and over and over again. And he's strengthening you today. Lean on him.

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0: God.
1: He is. He's an awesome God. 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
2: You could be an answer to someone's prayer today.
1: Definitely.
2: That's why we always say, hey, listen, just tell us about how God worked in your life. I don't think you're going to need an explanation, because this guy had a flat tire and he was stuck on the side of the road and he's changing his tire and all of a sudden he doesn't feel well.
1: Oh, no.
2: Like at all. And he reaches for his phone, battery's dead.
1: Oh, boy.
2: And so he can't even get back into the car to plug the phone in. And three guys, two 16-year-olds and a 17-year-old, headed home from school, see him, and they were like, oh, we should stop to help him.
1: Come on.
2: So they stopped to help him change his tire, and then one of them's like, dude, you don't look so good. So he calls 911. Turns out the man was having a heart attack.
1: Oh, wow.
2: So not only did they fix his tire, right, but they got him life-saving help. And, you know, we pray a lot. Oh, God, please send help. Please send help. But do you imagine it's going to look like a carload of teenagers?
1: Yeah, exactly.
0: Oh, wow.

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That's the story of your encouraging WPER.

0: still thinking about the weekend, maybe a few moments you had, and one and stands out in particular that made you smile? Would you share that today?
1: Oh, please do. Hey, we're Eric and Heather. Thanks for choosing WPER. We like to talk about what made you smile over the weekend, because maybe somebody needs a smile this week and you can lend them yours.
0: Here's how you reach us, 877-859-9737. 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
1: Well, Renee had a busy weekend. Okay. Get this. Not only were there graduation parties, but a family reunion.
0: All on the same weekend?
1: I don't know how you are even upright.
0: It's hard to plan, but man, if you could pull that off in one weekend, that's amazing.

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0: this is great. You are listening to your encouraging WPER. Appreciate that. Oh, my name's Eric. This is my friend Heather.
1: And maybe you're sitting there thinking, thankful for the scars.
0: Yeah.
1: Are you serious? But here's the deal. As long as you've got breath in your lungs, your story isn't over. God is still writing your story, so stop trying to grab the pen.

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0: can feel it. The end of the school year, fast approaching. You know, Memorial Day weekend coming up.
1: Oh, that's my always word.
0: A telltale sign. But
1: yes, summer's closing. Huh? We're Eric and Heather. Thanks for choosing WPER. I think everybody's weary this time of year, right? It's not just the students. It's not just the teachers and every staff member at every school.
0: Sure.
1: Parents are a little worn and weary as well. Because, you know, at the beginning of the year, if my daughter asked for a packed lunch, like, I would cut out a cute little animal and peanut butter and jelly, and I have Fusade markers. I would write on them and stuff. It's so
0: a little
1: cute.
0: Note in there.
1: Yeah, a little note. I love
0: encouragement.
1: You. Yeah. And so, like, towards the end of the year, it was like, oh, look, here's some croutons. Oh, yeah, gummy snacks, and
0: there's something for the snack machine.
1: Oh, gosh, just something to drink. Yeah. You know, we've got this old pineapple juice in the fridge. Been there. Well, you like juice, right?

0: This is your encouraging WPER with Eric and Heather praying for you today.
1: Oh, absolutely.
0: And if there's a way specifically we could be lifting you up in prayer, please let us know.
1: Oh, gosh, you can call or you can text. It's the exact same number, 877-859-9737. And I just, my feed is filled this morning with college graduates and some high school graduates, even some middle school graduates. And, you know, it's an honor to pray for not just the graduates, but the families that helped get them there. And especially at graduation, there's so much confidence. It's great. The kids look excited. But then that, oh my goodness, what next, right? The parties are over.
0: Yeah.
1: Like, what happens now? So we're praying for our graduates, but also the families in that weird, like, okay, what is next?

0: WPER, you make it possible to share encouragement.
1: I've been listening to you guys since you pretty much started. It's positive and it's just uplifting, and I need that.

0: So glad you decided to listen to Your Encouraging WPER. You're with Eric and Heather.
1: I think everybody's trying to chase a little joy, yeah. Right? I mean, there are so many different ways to have fun mm-hmm. and bring joy into your life. I mean, you know, something very simple is literally stopping to see the flowers and the birds, especially this time of year, because birds are starting flying lessons.
0: Those little things.
1: Yeah, little things.
0: Also a way to get some joy is to give or spread.
1: Absolutely.
0: Random acts of kindness. Those.
1: Yes, perfect. But if you're like, I need some maximum fun, some of those indoor skydiving things, those are fun. Cartwheels. If you haven't done a cartwheel in a long time, try it. Have a disco in your kitchen. But while you're in the kitchen, yeah. They say one key to happiness, not only is it listening to music, right? Having a dance party in your kitchen, like yeah. playing WPER. You can also make one of the most viral trends of 2026.
0: What's happening now? What are people doing?
1: Well, so they're taking a Pringles can, and you can either leave the Pringles in there, mash them up, or put the Pringles in some maybe trail mix or dried fruit,
0: okay.
1: shake it all up, and then pour melted chocolate in the tube, shake it up really well, and then put it in the fridge and let it set.
0: I was going to say, well, that solidified pretty quickly.
1: Yeah, it might take a little while because it's kind of thick, but then once it's chilled, you can peel the Pringles can off, and then you can slice off little tiny slabs of joy.
0: Heather
1: from your
0: would
1: chocolate
0: do this. You've done it or you will?
1: Oh, I haven't done it yet. And I'm like, what is wrong with me? So I think I may be buying some Pringles on the way home today.

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0: way to go today. Trust in Jesus. That's encouragement from Third Day on your WPER. You're with Eric and Heather. As you remember something that happened over the weekend that made you smile, share that.
1: Oh, please do. 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
1: Okay, so Allison texted a picture. Oh, my word. It's so cute. Little bitty children shivering with purple lips, enjoying every minute of the first dip in the pool of the season.
0: The pool is open. So, wow.
1: Allison said her two girls and her two nieces were thrilled to be in the pool.
0: And shivering, right?
1: Of course. Yeah. Right?

0: there's someone in your life that you think of as a hero. Your kids, your friends, your neighbor. It's Virginia's hometown hero from your encouraging WPER. 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From your encouraging WPER.
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0: 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At Your Encouraging WPER, we invite you to turn your heart back to what's good and true.
1: Should have been long gone now, yeah. 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

0: Somebody's praying. That's Bea Turner on Your Encouraging WPER.
1: Well, hi there. We're Eric and Heather. Thank you for letting us share the day with you. Even if it is going to be a little warm today, it's going to be such a pretty day.
0: Countdown to the end of the year.
1: Woo.
0: Closer and closer to the end of the school year.
1: Oh, yeah.
0: Yeah.
1: And, you know, it's a lot of us are weary. Just going to say that right out front. And it's not just the students. Oh, Heather, it's the mamas and the papas and the grannies and the aunts.
0: Packing lunches a little while ago.
1: Yeah, so you pack a nice lunch at the beginning of the year. And the end of it, you're like, here's some crackers. You'll be fine.
0: Yeah, yeah. Let me find something in the car seat.
1: Well, Cassie texted 877-859-9737. And you're welcome to text or call anytime. But Cassie said, yes, weary. I am weary. My second grader is weary because he looked at the forecast for today and said, I think it's going to be too hot for school today, so we should just stay home.
0: Sounds like a good excuse to me.
1: Cassie, listen, Eric and I are not doctors, but we can definitely write an excuse letter.
0: I'll sign off on it.

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1: I have like bumper stickers that are 20 plus years old. So I've been listening for a long time. You know, just being able to have it on at my work when I'm having a rough day, it just brings me joy every day.

It's Jamie McDonald, Left It in the River on your encouraging WPER. Hey, I'm Teresa. Well, we've got music coming up for you from Matthew West, also Andrew Rip. And to start the week off, I got to tell you, one of the greatest things we can do is dust off the Bible and find some of his promises in there for you and I. They're powerful. And I hope today that as this song plays, you'll be reminded of a few. This is Josiah Queen.

0: Psalm 111 tells us that as people of God, we are called to study His works and remember them.
1: A moment with WPER chaplain Barnabas Piper.
0: What works? It begins especially with what is revealed in Scripture. He created this world, and it was good. He formed a people for Himself based on no merit or might or goodness of their own, but simply because He chose to love them. He rescued them out of slavery in Egypt and led them to the Promised Land. He raised up a king, David, and promised to establish his line forever. When the people rebelled and forgot the Lord, which they did over and over again, He was faithful and just to discipline and call them back to Himself so that they repented. And when they did repent, He forgave and restored. When they persisted in rebellion, He sent prophets, that is, messengers, to call them back to Himself. When their rebellion reached a point of no return, He handed them over to powerful enemies in exile, removing them from the Promised Land. But even then, He did not forget His covenant. He brought them home and kept His promise to establish the line of David by sending His very Son to be the Savior of the world, to be the Prince of Peace and the Lord of eternity. These are some of the broad, sweeping works of God, the arc of history in which He has worked. And when we lift our eyes from what Scripture reveals and consider our own lives, as we look back at how we got to where we are today, don't we see the same? We see the mighty acts of God in that makes no sense aside from God ways, and in seemingly mundane daily provision of needs. We begin to recognize His hand at work at every turn of our lives. We realize that we have nothing we were not given. And as we remember, we are moved to rejoice.
1: Author, speaker Barnabas Piper is a pastor at Emmanuel Nashville. For his books and resources, visit WPER.org.
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0: That's Phil Wickham. This is Our God on your encouraging WPER. Hey, I'm Teresa. You know, since this song came out, it's been a very popular one with a lot of listeners. But the message in here is so good because many of us have loved the song for years, It Is Well With My Soul. No matter what goes on, when you have this relationship with Jesus, you know it's well, right? Everything around you might not be well, but inside it's well with your soul. But then there are some times where things hit you so hard that you're like, Lord, make it well. Make it well with my soul. And this song talks all about that. But then there is the hope, friend, that he hears that. He's with you during the times where it doesn't feel well, to remind you that truly with him, it is well.
1: Making well with my soul. Don't let me face this loneliness alone. Making well with my soul. I need a peace that only has

heart from hardening like stone. Show me through the pain, there's reason still to pray, so I can sing.

0: in 2023, I get a phone call. One of my two daughters that was baptized with me, that she had lost her 26-year struggle with her mental health. It was tough. She went home before me. That's what happened. It's not God taking her from me, you know. And if it wasn't for PER playing the songs, I don't know that I would have been prepared for that moment when it happened. I'm not sure where my heart would have been during that time. And it brings me extra close to my daughter and God when I hear those songs instead of pushing me away.
1: God is creating stories through your encouraging WPER.
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Isaiah 43:19, God says, "Behold, I am doing a new thing." That's a powerful promise of renewal. It's time to reset your faith as God creates new paths for your life. You're encouraging WPER.

That is Chris Tomlin. How good it is on your encouraging WPER. Hey, I'm Teresa. Well, yesterday was something called, I think, Rededicate 250, the 250th anniversary of really when our country was in a time of fasting and prayer, right before, of course, leading into the signing of the Declaration July 4th. So there was a lot going on, and they knew they needed to seek God about it. And how cool is that, to know that that's really the foundation of this country, was seeking God. And so yesterday on the National Mall, they had this rededication, kind of seeking God again for our nation and asking for each individual to kind of rededicate our lives to Christ and to prayer, and doing that as a nation. So Chris Tomlin wrapped that up. I got to see part of that last night with him wrapping it up. I've heard Chris Tomlin songs probably 1,000 times, maybe 5,000 times. But there was something about it when you know that it was specifically geared for this nation to take a moment, pause, and pray to God and declare that our God is the God of this nation. It's how great is our God. As that was playing, I was like, my goodness, heard it 1,000 times, like I said. But to think about the declaration that we were making, how great is our God? Great are you, Lord. Our God is greater. Our God is stronger. Our God is higher than any other. He's awesome in power. And he's a good, good father. All those things being sang in a setting like that was just amazing. So fresh props to Chris Tomlin for bringing it. That's just right now, Torrin Wells with Take It All Back on your encouraging WPER.

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1: If your life feels like it's on pause, it might be time for a reset. 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

That is Sidewalk Prophet's Father Let It Be on your encouraging WPER. Hey, I'm Teresa. Well, if you can hang out with me just a little bit, I got Tasha Layton coming up talking about worshiping God through whatever the challenge, whatever the difficulty, whatever the joy, worship God through it. Also, CC Winans on the way with Worthy of It all after this from Consumed by Fire. 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
1: You might be inspired to do a little spring cleaning. Well, Michael texted in. So Michael said spring cleaning is actually really easy. Just open all the doors, all the windows.
2: That's great. That's a great thing to do by air that place out. Yeah. Yes. Right there with you, Michael.
1: Grab the leaf blower. 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
0: Eric and Heather in the mornings on your encouraging WPER.

That's CC Winans, Worthy of It All on your encouraging WPER. Hey, I'm Teresa. Well, just want to remind you that if you have the opportunity, if God has blessed you to be able to help out a family with young children, this would be a great time to do it, as we are currently doing Virginia's largest diaper drive. We did this last year, and honestly, we're hoping to surpass what came through last year, even though that was fabulous. There are a lot of families in this season. Many of you know you have felt the pinch yourself at times with different things going on. If you were to add having to buy a couple packs of diapers every week, maybe even the wipes, and maybe if these families have a couple kids in diapers at the same time, wow. I mean, you know that a little help would be so appreciated. And that's what the crisis pregnancy centers are all about, making sure that they help every family who has that precious little one who gave birth to that life, come alongside them and help them in every way. And what we would love is if you have the opportunity to pick up a pack of diapers while you're shopping or some wipes and drop it off at one of the locations we have listed at our website, WPER.org. If you're like me, you're thinking, I don't know when I could drop it by. Well, that's okay. 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
1: I've been listening with the LGL station for about the last 5-6 years now. I just really enjoy the music. You know, when I'm listening to it, I can feel God's presence. When I'm in a very bad mood or very down about something, it just kicks me right out of it.

It's Kane with Rise Up on your encouraging WPER. Hey, I'm Teresa. Well, Hope Darst is on the way for you with the mighty name of Jesus. But right now, Toby Mack with a little Heaven on My Mind on your encouraging WPER.

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you're looking for a fresh start after hardship, failure, or feeling stuck, God has the power to wipe away the past and give you a better future. Don't focus on regrets. Let God hit the reset button. You're encouraging WPER.

My goodness, what a great song there from Zach Williams. His latest called Wait For Me. On your encouraging WPER, have you ever been in a place where you, maybe even as a kid, but maybe as an adult, you remember like, hey, wait for me. Like you just don't want to miss out, but you feel like you're lagging behind. And it's this whole song is about God being willing to wait for us, even when it seemed like we were taking a long road home. But even the very front part of that song, it says, I've been lost a little while, walking all these miles. I'm in need of some direction because down here it's getting hard. I've been searching near and far. Lord, help me believe that you wait for me. And then part of that chorus says, stuck on that same dead-end road. I want to leave the life I know, but I just can't let go. And you wait for me. Oh, God is so good to wait for us. He's so patient.

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1: 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It's God working through ordinary people. And it's all made possible because you gave. 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

That is We the Kingdom, Rescue Me on Your Encouraging, WPER. I'm Teresa. Well, I hope you're enjoying this beautiful summer week. It does not feel like spring. Oh, not today, not tomorrow. I'm telling you, most of this week, it's summertime. Summertime. I know we still have about a month until it's actually summer, but this is a sneak peek. So I hope you find a way to stay cool. Right now, John Reddick. God, turn it around on Your Encouraging, WPER.

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1: I've been listening to you for years. It means a lot to me to have it. It's right there, the right song at the right time.

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0: That's Cochran and Company, what grace can do on your encouraging WPER. Hey, I'm Teresa. Well, you know, the power of twins is a thing. And this story had me just completely like wowed, because there were a set of twins who were separated at birth through adoption. And so both sets of adoptive parents decided to name their sons James, not realizing, again, that both would end up having the same name. Now, fast forward 39 years, these two found each other. And what they found after that was even shocking to them. They both had been married and divorced to a woman by the name of Linda. So each of them had found Lindas. It gets weirder because when they married again, each of them had remarried a woman named Betty, who ended up being the love of their life. So they both were married to Bettys when they met. And they both had sons whom they named James Allen. And why they had the same middle name spelled differently. They both drove the same kind of car. It was just too many things. It was so interesting. All of this, they both had been trained in law enforcement or worked as a deputy. Like, it was so much so that the University of Minnesota used them as a case study in studying twins raised apart, how the connection was still there, the strong genetic role that played. I'm telling you, that's about the strangest one I've heard, but very interesting nonetheless. Here's Seth Schleter, Won't Start Now, on your encouraging WPER.
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Oh, he is the God who stays. That's some good news. That's Matthew West. I'm Teresa. Thank you so much for tuning in to your encouraging WPER. Well, I'll tell you what, from graduation parties happening for college students to some high school students, more even coming, this is a season of graduations, of weddings, and of vacation. This is a good season. But it's a busy one for a lot of folks. So I'll tell you what, I believe every one of us should take more opportunities to celebrate. At a graduation party I was at on yesterday afternoon, a couple of us said it was so good to see each other at something like this rather than at a funeral, because there have been a couple funerals in the family that we had seen each other, and that was like the last time. We're like, man, get together for the good things before you get together for the funerals, right? Hit the weddings, hit the graduations, take the vacations, enjoy the beautiful memories. While we can make them, let's do it.

0: couple of years ago, I went through some really hard times. I was really struggling divorce. I found out I had cervical cancer. My mom had breast cancer. We didn't know where to turn or what to do. I had started a 30-day challenge on the radio station, and I haven't turned it back since. God has healed us, me and my mom both, and it has been a blessing every day since. We have just been so excited to continue the journey living through God.
1: God is creating stories through your encouraging WPER.
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0: 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Just take a listen.
1: It helps me with my mood and my attitude, encouraging me. 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

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That's a great new song from Unspoken on your encouraging WPER. Hey, I'm Teresa. Well, I hope this song helps bring a little lift to your Monday as well. This is Toby Mack, A Little Church on your encouraging WPER.

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Thank you for being a part of what we do every day.

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1: When life feels off course, there's always a way back. A way back to God. A way back to hope. A way back to real connections. Your encouraging WPER.

You're encouraging WPER. That's some good news there from Caleb and John with God's Not Finished. Hi, I'm Teresa. I'm so glad you're listening today. I want to tell you, I have a sister-in-law whom I love so much. In fact, I told my brother one time, I was like, don't ever think of getting rid of her, because we'd have to think long and hard who we would choose, her or you. I thank God they're just super strong as a couple, because we just absolutely love her to pieces. And her and my brother have done a great job raising their children, and it's beautiful to watch. And she's also someone who is self-taught at baking. Of course, my mom helped her learn a lot, but as far as the creation of the cakes, she is an artist. I'm astounded at the cakes that she makes. They're beautiful, sincerely. Some of them are as good as things I've seen on TV on those shows. So she's really great. And I've loved everything she's done until she posted a picture today of something that looked like a pickle. I was like, and sure enough, the message across the cake was, you're kind of a big dill. And I'm like, okay, this is a pickle. What is this? And she says, it wasn't just shaped like a pickle. It was pickled flavored cake with pickled buttercream icing. And the 12-year-old kid loved it, kept going back for more. And she said, it was so good, she's going to add it to her menu. I'm like, I've never doubted you, but this time, this time, I doubt. Pickled flavored cake and pickled flavored icing? I can't even. I mean, if she says it's good, it probably is, but I don't think I'll be the one ordering it.

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There's no us without you. Thank you for making it possible.

Thank God I'll Never Know. That is Peter Burton on your encouraging WPER. Hey, I'm Teresa. Thanks so much for tuning in today. I've got music coming up from Josiah Queen and Brandon Lake. I love how they teamed up together for Can't Steal My Joy. Also, Matthew West on the way with Good. There's a lot of great stuff coming. I hope you can hang out with me a little bit today. It's Cody Carnes with Ain't Nobody on your encouraging WPER.

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1: I must say, your station, when I'm out and about, I try to tell everyone about this radio station that's so special. Makes your day, you know?

That's the JJ Weeks Band. Let them see you and me on your encouraging WPER. I'm Teresa. Well, there's one heart surgeon who takes that very seriously, wanting people to see Jesus in him. And I pray to God, I never need a heart surgeon. I pray I never need a heart surgeon. But if I ever did, I pray that we could find this guy, because his name is Dr. Lopez de Victoria. And he's a heart surgeon who performs really complex procedures. And he says that every one of them demand precision and steady judgment. And he said, therefore, before each and every surgery, he takes a moment to entrust the operation to Jesus Christ. And he's bringing together all the things, the faith, the training, the medical skills, and everybody around him knows it, that they don't start until he prays, until he invites Jesus into the room. And he says, I literally view my hands as instruments and his knowledge as a tool for healing. He says, I lean on that sense of purpose when I have to make decisions quickly. My goal is to give it to Jesus first off, and so that I know that I'm thinking clearly and it's him helping me in that operating room. What? That's so great. Would that that would be everyone who serves in that kind of field, where when it really matters, you are relying on Jesus. You've invited him into the situation. Amen and amen to that.

0: As a single mom of many kids, four of whom have Down syndrome, Christian Radio has been there for us every day of the week. In the car, on the go, in the middle of life's busyness, and truthfully, I can say it has helped me raise my children. My kids have seen me cry in the car as we are driving down the road when just the right song comes on, and maybe I've been having a hard day, and God knew exactly what my heart needed to hear. And if we're driving down the road and a song comes on, I can look in the rearview mirror and see little hands raised in the air.
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0: Good.
1: Sometimes a reset is as simple as sitting back down around the table with the people who still matter. Your Encouraging WPER

Why Should I Worry? That's Carly Ann Taylor on your encouraging WPER. I'm Teresa. Well, this is one of those weeks where I'm very, very thankful to work at a job where there is air conditioning. Now, I will tell you, sometimes in this building, it's the oddest building anybody in here will tell you. It's weird. Sometimes there are rooms that are just ice cold, freezing, and you walk into another room and it's warm. And you can't really adjust it because someone else was really warm while you're freezing. It's weird. But I can tell you what we won't complain about. We will not complain about it being too cold when it's so hot outside. We'll just grab a jacket. We'll grab whatever. We're thankful. And I'll tell you what, for those that work outside, those delivery drivers, those landscapers, roofers, construction workers, VDOT workers, all of you, God bless you. Thank you for what you do. May God keep you cool himself, even though it's really hot out there. Here's Leanna Crawford on your encouraging WPER.

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Thank you for supporting your encouraging WPER.

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1: Oh, Micah Tyler's latest Perfectly on Your Encouraging WPER. I'm Teresa. I have to tell you, I connect with the first couple of lines there. Said I would be perfect if it wasn't for the little ways that I fall short every day of my life. I would be perfect if it wasn't for the million things that I can never seem to get right. But I've got this peace inside because I know that every time I give you my failures, you give me grace. All of my problems, you don't push away. Somehow you love somebody like me. I don't know how you do it, but you do it perfectly. How beautiful is that? It's an amazing song. Really sums up my whole life right there. I'm Teresa again. Thank you again for listening to Your Encouraging WPER. Lauren Daigle is on the way with Let It Be a Hallelujah. Also, the latest from Mercy Me, Make It Well, all after this from Casting Crowns. This is Who Am I on Your Encouraging WPER.

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Thank you for being a part of what we do every day at Your Encouraging WPER.

You're encouraging WPER. Hey there, I'm Teresa. Thank you for tuning in today. You know, I was reminded of a story recently of one of the most spiritually significant people you've never heard of. And I love this story because there was a guy by the name of Mordecai Ham who had this tent revival in Charlotte, North Carolina, way back. I think it was in the 30s, maybe. And there were two 14-year-old kids who were kind of coming up to see what all the excitement was about. There's a whole lot of people that have gathered in this tent, and this tent revival was happening. And when they looked in, it looked like there was a standing room only. So these two boys started to walk away. But there was an usher who saw them, came after them and said, hey, I'll find you two seats together. Come on back. Just stay for the meeting and I'll make sure you have a seat. Well, that he did. He had some people move over and he made two seats for those two young men, 14 years old. During that night of that revival, both of those young men gave their life to Christ. And one of those young men was Billy Graham. And his very, very best friend gave his life to Christ at the same time. They were actually in ministry together until each of their deaths. And you know that Billy Graham is credited right now for having preached before the most people of anyone that we can have history of in our lifetime, and sat with multiple presidents. All that he was able to do on this earth, people would give that credit to Mordecai Ham. But really, it was the usher who did his simple job, making sure they came, found them a seat. No job too small in the kingdom of God.

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1: 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When I'm having a bad day, you're there. When I'm having a good day, you're there. Thank you all for being there.

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I'm Teresa. Well, I've got great music on the way from Katie Nicole, also Josiah Queen, but here's the queen of Christian music, I think. It's Cece Winans. Such a beautiful voice and anointing on her voice. So I hope as you hear this, you'll just be in awe of how worthy our God truly is. This is Worthy of It All.

0: in 2023, I get a phone call. One of my two daughters that was baptized with me, that she had lost her 26-year struggle with her mental health. It was tough. She went home before me. That's what happened. It's not God taking her from me, you know. And if it wasn't for PER playing the songs, I don't know that I would have been prepared for that moment when it happened. I'm not sure where my heart would have been during that time. And it brings me extra close to my daughter and God when I hear those songs instead of pushing me away.
1: God is creating stories through your encouraging WPER.
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3: We are all blessed. Hi, I'm Chuck Bentley with My Money Life from Crown. It's common for people to associate God's blessings with material wealth, as in the lives of Abraham, David, or Solomon. Yes, they were very wealthy men, but blessings are much more than just money. In the New Testament, blessing means being fully satisfied in God, no matter whether rich or poor. Sometimes God removes the idols in our lives that keep us from fully depending on Him. He blesses us in ways that draw us closer to Himself and the reality of our desperate need for Him. Now, this certainly isn't the world's definition of being blessed. The reason God supplies a surplus of wealth to some Christians is so they can provide for the needs of others. True wealth comes with the responsibility of giving. The duties of stewarding what God provides are heavy because of the lures of the world and the temptations to compromise. It demands recognition of God's ownership, the need to avoid indulgence, and the commitment to use the money for kingdom purposes. Paul said, "You will be enriched in every way, to be generous in every way, which through us will produce thanksgiving to God." 2 Corinthians 9:11. God is sovereign. He will give us only what we're capable of handling. Whether rich or poor, He wants us to wisely steward whatever He provides, then learn to be content in whatever situation we find ourselves. So without considering your income, your wealth, or your bank account, can you say with me, "I am truly blessed"? Will you join us in Knoxville, Tennessee this September 10th through the 12th? We plan to celebrate all that God has done through Crown over the last 50 years. Learn more at crown.org/50 years. That's crown.org/50 years.

day feels heavy and your thoughts won't settle, pause for a moment. Take a breath, refocus your heart, and notice God's goodness in the everyday moments with your encouraging WPER. Oh,

Esther Saya Queen on your encouraging WPER. I'm Teresa. Well, I hope that you will take the opportunity, if you can, and help out with Virginia's largest diaper drive. And here's what we know. All throughout the WPER listening area, every place that this station can reach, there is a need when it comes to parents of small children who are still in diapers. Listen, it's no doubt diapers are expensive, and then you add a few packs of diapers in each week, 4 weeks out of the month, that can add up so quickly, especially if a parent has more than one child in diapers. And so our request, we started this at Mother's Day, it goes through Father's Day. Would you consider helping? And I say this, but I truly mean it. I would love for you to picture a little child, whether it be a baby or a little toddler, just being so happy because they're in a dry, clean diaper, not having to sit in that diaper extra long because they're trying to save as many as they can because money's tight. But to be able to change that diaper exactly when that child needs it, and that child being healthy and happy and maybe giggling and laughing, you really do have a part of that when you are helping out parents who need some help in this season. And all you have to do is go to WPER.org. We've got drop-off locations where you can physically drop off some diapers and wipes, or you could just go online and ship them directly there. I'm telling you, it makes such a difference. All the details and the different locations are listed at WPER.org.

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That's the story of your encouraging WPER.

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In Isaiah 43:19, God says, "Behold, I am doing a new thing." That's a powerful promise of renewal. It's time to reset your faith as God creates new paths for your life. 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

It's Megan Woods on Your Encouraging WPER. I am Dwayne. The book of Ecclesiastes talks about a time for everything. Is there a time to diet? Okay, that's not actually in the Bible that I'm aware of. But a coworker of mine decided today was not the best day. She planned to start a diet today, but then there was breakfast casserole and cookies in the kitchen, and it was too hot to walk. So how about tomorrow? Maybe tomorrow will be a better day. There's some optimism.

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Thank you for supporting the ministry here at Your Encouraging WPER.

That's Toby Mack on your encouraging WPER. I am Dwayne. So how do you feel about read receipts? Do you use those? Basically, if you turn it on your messaging app, you let people know when they message you whether or not you've read the message. It'll show up as a read receipt to them. My son is against them. He just doesn't like the idea. So, well, sometimes I have time to read the message, but I don't have time to reply. I don't want people to think that I'm just not replying. Well, knowing this, my wife realized that she was still getting read receipts from him. And I told her, I said, now don't mention it to him, because if you do, he'll probably turn it off. Well, she did, and yeah, he did. So I don't know how that was on. I'm turning that off. Now, on the other hand, my daughter says she likes leaving read receipts turned on because she said, well, if I'm going to ignore somebody, I want them to know that I'm ignoring them. Well, there's a different perspective. All within one family. How about you? Does it feel intrusive, or you like the little message going back? Here's Francesca Battistelli.

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Jeremy Camp on your encouraging WPER. I am Dwayne. Looks like the week of hot or not. First 3 days this week, today, tomorrow, Wednesday, hot. Thursday, Friday, Saturday, not. Temperatures in the 90s today and through Wednesday could set some record high temperatures the next few days. But then Thursday, Friday, and Saturday, we'll stay in the 60s most of the day. Well, there's spring for you. A nice average high of about what? 75?

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Marion and CC Winans on your encouraging WPER. I am Dwayne. You've been praying for something and waiting a long time for an answer. I mean, like a long time. Something my pastor said yesterday, I'm still thinking about. He said, since when has God ever been in a hurry? I mean, look at the examples we have. The story of Moses, David's story, the Israelites, 40 years of wandering, Jesus' return, even thinking of that. When is there a hurry going on? God's got a plan. He's working it to perfection for his glory and his ultimate plan. It's all how we respond in the in-between. We can trust God's character.

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1: Should have been long gone now, yeah. Should damn be living.

There's power in prayer. It's Bay Turner on your encouraging WPER. I am Dwayne. It's an honor to partner with other ministries doing some amazing work in the community and want to do what we can to help out pregnancy centers throughout Virginia. That's why the Virginia's largest diaper drive is going on right now. In fact, you can pick up a pack of diapers or wipes, drop them off at your local pregnancy resource center, or if you get closer to the WPER studios, we'd love to have you here. In fact, our friend Dale dropped off a package of diapers this morning. Appreciate that. Had to compliment him on the shirt he was wearing. It said, "I never question my wife's decisions. I'm one of them." My wife wanted to get me a shirt like that, too. I love it. Hey, if you want to drop off those diaper donations, the WPER studio, or find out the locations, check out the website, WPER.org.

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Phil Wickham on your encouraging WPER. I am Dwayne. I love the way a song can put a different perspective on something, maybe something you thought about a lot, but just hearing someone sing about it, like, oh, wow, that is really true. Thought about heaven a lot, that Phil Wickham song there, Homesick for Heaven. But the fact, too, that we'll be able to meet all these people we've read about in the Bible, they're actually people, and we'll get to meet them one day. Talked about Moses and David in the song, and of course, our Lord and Savior, Jesus Christ. Philippians 3:20 says, but our citizenship is in heaven. We eagerly await a Savior from there, the Lord Jesus Christ. Homesick for heaven, indeed. Here's Ryan Stevenson, your encouraging WP.

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1: I struggle with depression and anxiety and PTSD. 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

case closed, the end. No chance for me to ever leave this prison of my sin. Now I know it might sound crazy, but one day a key unlocked that cell.

It's Micah Tyler on your encouraging WPER. I am Dwayne. There are all kinds of special things happening to people every year about this time, but maybe you just don't dwell on them as much until it happens to you. That's human nature. I've been thinking a lot about graduations because it's 2 years ago. My son graduated from high school, and the countdown is on this week for my daughter, our youngest. She graduates this Saturday. Where does the time go? My goodness. Congratulations to all the graduates. What a wonderful accomplishment. So proud of you. Here's Peter Burton.

0: couple of years ago, I went through some really hard times. I was really struggling with divorce. I found out I had cervical cancer. My mom had breast cancer. We didn't know where to turn or what to do. I had started a 30-day challenge on the radio station, and I haven't turned it back since. God has healed us, me and my mom both, and it has been a blessing every day since. We have just been so excited to continue the journey living through God.
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looking for a fresh start after hardship, failure, or feeling stuck? 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Don't focus on regrets. Let God hit the reset button. You're encouraging WPER.

That's Andrew Rip on your encouraging WPER. I am Dwayne. We live in a world of disposable electronics. TV, computers stop working. Just get a new one. And don't even get me started on smartphones. Although maybe we've slowed down a bit with those. I've got some friends that hold on to them longer now. Used to be, what, every 2 years get a new phone? 10 or so years ago, probably just because they've gotten so expensive. My wife and I have been going through some photos of our daughter. She graduates from high school this weekend, and so we're going through some pictures, and I'm noticing as we're going through, it's like all of a sudden the look of the pictures change. It's like, oh, that must have been like a new camera we got. Wow, those pictures look really good. Like, I'm thinking they look better than what I see on my phone now with the pictures just snapped on my smartphone. So I looked up the information, found out what camera it was. I'm thinking, I think I still have that one. Found it in the closet. Still had the battery in it. Of course, it was dead, but found the charger, plugged it in, charged up the battery. It actually charged over the 2 hours like it normally takes. I started the camera and realized the last picture I took on that camera was from October of 2014. So like nearly 12 years ago. So now I'm really shocked that the battery worked, for one thing. But you know, there's something to be said about having a camera always with you, with your smartphone. That's always going to be convenient. But something about the art of photography is lost. I'm kind of looking forward to getting the camera out, getting back out there and taking some real pictures, just like we used to. You're encouraging WPER. You

don't always see the impact, but God does. This isn't just radio. It's God working through ordinary people. And it's all made possible because you gave. Thank you for making a difference by supporting the ministry of your encouraging WPER.

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That's Chris Tomlin on your encouraging WPER. I am Dwayne. Well, congratulations. You made it through a Monday. And here's something encouraging. It may just be the last work Monday of the month. Memorial Day next Monday. Yay. Here's Crowder on your encouraging WPER.

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And real ministry happens every day because of you. Thank you for supporting your encouraging WPER.

Jamie McDonald on Your Encouraging WPER. I am Dwayne. Well, the book of Ecclesiastes talks about there's a time for everything, but maybe there's a better time than another to start a new diet. Coworker came in this morning and said, well, that was my plan today, but then there was breakfast casserole in the kitchen, and somebody brought some homemade cookies. Not the best time for the diet. Oh, and the hot weather. I can't even walk to get some exercise. Well, you could, but maybe tomorrow. Better day.

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Great song from Jordan Felice on Your Encouraging WPER. I am Dwayne. It seems rather early to be setting some record high temperatures, although didn't we do that just like a month ago too? Record high temperatures possible tomorrow and to Wednesday, pretty much like today, maybe even a couple degrees warmer possibly. Could be in the mid to upper 90s, depending on where you are. But then the bottom drops out, well, in a good way, more spring-like temperatures and certainly spring-like weather with some showers possible. We sure could use the rain, that's for sure. Thursday and Friday, we may stay in the 60s for highs. The roller coaster continues. WPER.

0: As a single mom of many kids, four of whom have Down syndrome, Christian Radio has been there for us every day of the week. In the car, on the go, in the middle of life's busyness, and truthfully, I can say it has helped me raise my children. My kids have seen me cry in the car as we are driving down the road when just the right song comes on and maybe I've been having a hard day and God knew exactly what my heart needed to hear. And if we're driving down the road and a song comes on, I can look in the rearview mirror and see little hands raised in the air.
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That's Torrin Wells. Brand new tune from him on your encouraging WPER. I am Dwayne. So how do you feel about read receipts? Those automatic responses that your messaging app will send back to your contacts when they text you that you've opened the message. Now, I always joke that there should be a comprehended message that comes back. Of course, how does your phone know that, I suppose? Read receipts, though, got different opinions on them. Even in my own family, my son was surprised to find out that he was still sending them to his mother. Now, I told her, now, if you like getting those, don't tell him because he might not know that it's set that way. So, yeah, he turned it off now. My daughter, on the other hand, says, I don't mind sending them because if I'm going to ignore somebody, I want them to know I'm ignoring them. Well, that's certainly a different perspective. Here's Chris Tomlin.

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That's new from Zach Williams on Your Encouraging WPER. I am Dwayne, always honored to partner with other ministries doing amazing work in the community, and that's what the Virginia's largest diaper drive is all about, helping out pregnancy resource centers who do a wonderful work providing young moms and dads just getting their start with what they need to help raise that child. 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Sure appreciate it. I had to compliment him on his t-shirt as well. It said, "I never question my wife's choices because I'm one of them." My wife said she was going to get me one of those too. Yeah, beautiful. 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

CC Winans on your encouraging WPER. I am Dwayne. Something you've been praying about for a long time. I mean, a long time, and you've yet to hear an answer from God. Something my pastor said yesterday I'm still thinking about. He said, since when has God ever been in a hurry? Referencing the stories we can read in the Bible of Moses and David and the Israelites. 40 years of wandering, or even awaiting Jesus' return. God has a plan. He's working it to perfection in his time schedule. So what we do in the in-betweens really shows, can we trust God's character in his word and wait faithfully?

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1: I wake up in the morning and put WPER on, and it really means a lot. I love the radio station. I play it in my car. It means a lot just hearing the stories and the testimony. So thank you so much for what you guys do.

Micah Tyler on your encouraging WPER. I am Dwayne. I'm sure every May somebody is experiencing all the changes, all the challenges, but until it happens to you, you don't think as much about it. I guess that's hit me a couple years ago, and my first child graduated from high school, and lots of graduations I know being celebrated this past weekend. My youngest graduates this weekend. Hard to believe. Whew, where the time goes, for sure. Congratulations to all the graduates, though. We're so proud of you moving on to that next level. Can't wait to see what God has in store.

0: in 2023, I get a phone call. One of my two daughters that was baptized with me, that she had lost her 26-year struggle with her mental health. It was tough. She went home before me. That's what happened. It's not God taking her from me, you know. And if it wasn't for PER playing the songs, I don't know that I would have been prepared for that moment when it happened. I'm not sure where my heart would have been during that time. And it brings me extra close to my daughter and God when I hear those songs instead of pushing me away.
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I am Dwayne. We live in an era of disposable electronics. As something breaks, a TV, a laptop stops working, just get a new one. Smartphones, oh, don't even get me started. Now, maybe we're not quite as bad as that as we used to be. Remember like 10 years ago, everybody get a new phone every 2 years or something? A lot of friends holding on to those longer now, probably because they cost so much. Well, my wife and I have been going through a lot of old pictures leading up to our daughter's graduation this weekend. And so as they're watching the pictures go by and we're choosing which ones we're going to use, I noticed like, oh, I must have gotten a new camera. Those pictures look different. Wow, they look really good too. What camera was this taken on? And I pull it up and see the model number and I'm thinking, huh, I think I still have that camera in the closet. Well, I found the camera. It still had the battery in it. Of course, it was dead. Found the battery charger, plugged it into that. It charged up in 2 hours just like it used to. And so when I fired up the camera, I saw the most recent picture taken on that camera, October of 2014. Yeah, nearly 12 years ago. I'm just shocked the battery actually still worked. I'm thinking, you know, it's pretty handy to take pictures on a smartphone because it's always with you, but there's something about snapping pictures with an actual camera. A little bit more work, but that could be kind of fun. And the pictures look pretty good, too.

You may never meet the people you've helped, but God knows every one of their names. Thank you for supporting your encouraging WPER.

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1: You already feel behind today? Or you're thinking you're behind on where you thought you'd be by now? Because it's easy to compare our lives to the things we see online or what people tell us. And we have to remember that's a best of. That's not, you know, God doesn't want us to compare ourselves to other people. Our calling and what he has on our life is something that maybe isn't flashy. It's okay to walk at a steady pace, not a frantic one. And he can help slow you down.
0: Eric and Heather in the mornings on your encouraging WPER.

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1: Psalm 111 tells us that as people of God, we are called to study His works and remember them.
2: A moment with WPER chaplain Barnabas Piper.
1: What works? It begins especially with what is revealed in Scripture. He created this world, and it was good. He formed a people for Himself based on no merit or might or goodness of their own, but simply because He chose to love them. He rescued them out of slavery in Egypt and led them to the Promised Land. He raised up a king, David, and promised to establish his line forever. When the people rebelled and forgot the Lord, which they did over and over again, He was faithful and just to discipline and call them back to Himself so that they repented. And when they did repent, He forgave and restored. When they persisted in rebellion, He sent prophets, that is, messengers, to call them back to Himself. When their rebellion reached a point of no return, He handed them over to powerful enemies in exile, removing them from the Promised Land. But even then, He did not forget His covenant. He brought them home and kept His promise to establish the line of David by sending His very Son to be the Savior of the world, to be the Prince of Peace and the Lord of eternity. These are some of the broad, sweeping works of God, the arc of history in which He has worked. And when we lift our eyes from what Scripture reveals and consider our own lives, as we look back at how we got to where we are today, don't we see the same? We see the mighty acts of God in that makes no sense aside from God ways, and in seemingly mundane daily provision of needs. We begin to recognize His hand at work at every turn of our lives. We realize that we have nothing we were not given. And as we remember, we are moved to rejoice.
2: Author, speaker Barnabas Piper is a pastor at Emmanuel Nashville. For his books and resources, visit WPER.org.
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0: couple of years ago, and I went through some really hard times. I was really struggling divorce. I found out I had cervical cancer. My mom had breast cancer. We didn't know where to turn or what to do. I had started a 30-day challenge on the radio station, and I haven't turned it back since. God has healed us, me and my mom both, and it has been a blessing every day since. We have just been so excited to continue the journey living through God.
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Isaiah 43:19, God says, "Behold, I am doing a new thing." That's a powerful promise of renewal. It's time to reset your faith as God creates new paths for your life. 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
1: 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I'm telling you, y'all are all so precious. 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

0: Your gift makes a difference in the community, in places you'll never see, touching lives you'll never know. 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
1: Are you disappointed?